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Jimmy World, the middle, and Indy 103.3, alternative fun, the 90s and 2000s. On tour this year, we're going to be in Chicago. Early enough in their tour, it's like the second stop of their tour at the beginning of June. And they're going to be celebrating that album, the Bleed American album, 25 years of it. 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

Foo Fighters, All My Life on Indy 103.3. Alternative Fun, the 90s and 2000s of Steve. The Foo Fighters hitting the stadium circuit this year. Going to be doing football stadiums. My Chemical Romance, also stadiums, but sticking to baseball for them. It's Welcome to the Black Parade.

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So 9:20 is your next chance tomorrow morning, and then 20 after the hour until 5, and then it's all over. 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

Evanescence, Bring Me to Life on Indie 103.3, alternative from the 90s and 2000s, and another act we'll see here this year. 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

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I don't know if he's going to do that at his show, but you'll be there to find out if you win your way in. We got tickets for that August 6th show at the Ruoff, indie1033.com, so you can enter to win.

and Chili Peppers on Indie Weather 3.3, alternative from the 90s and 2000s. A fun one, one we all know. And there's some more fun stuff that maybe you haven't heard or haven't heard in a long time. And we're going to be digging out this weekend for the summer camp weekend. Memorial Day weekend, we call it summer camp. It's Indie Weather 3.3.

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Atari's Boys of Summer on Indy 103.3, alternative in the 90s and 2000s, and summer almost upon us. Official summer, technical summer. We still got like a month, but what do you count? I don't know. 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

Cindy 103.3, alternative from the 90s and 2000s. I'm Steve. Hey, we got you waiting at Windy Way into Smashing Pumpkins. They just announced the show. If you haven't heard about it, don't be surprised. A lot of people hadn't. October 20th, Gainbridge Fieldhouse. It's the Rats in a Cage tour. So they're going to be playing Melancholy and the Infinite Sadness as one set, then a whole other set of just like hits and deep cuts. You can win your way in through the weekend, even through Monday. We count that as a weekend as well at 10:50 and 4:50 through the talkback. It's Indy 103.3.

Red jumpsuit apparatus face down on Indy 103.3. Alternative fun the 90s and 2000s. I'm Steve bringing you some Eminem and Stone Temple Pilots. It's Green Day right now. 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

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Alternative of the 90s and 2000s. And another artist we got coming through this year to the Ruoff, Stone Temple Pilots. 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

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I'm Steve, and we got your $1,000 for one more day, Elise. So back tomorrow, the free money ferret. 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

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And 8 is the name of their new album coming in August. 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

Bush with Come Down on Indy 103.3, alternative of the 90s and 2000s. I'm Steve, with Friday on the horizon, but first I got Green Day and Breaking Benjamin to play you. Smash, Kings of Leon right now. 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

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The Free Money Ferret is here to help with some financial relief. 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

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My name's Thor. The Strokes are coming to the Ruoff Music Center on July 15th. 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

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My name's Thor. 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

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The Strokes are coming to the Ruoff Music Center on July 15th. 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

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My name's Thor. Be sure to catch the Woody Show this morning from 6 to 10 for your drive in and Ben for your drive home. 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

We have kicked off a summer camp weekend here at Indy 103.3. I mean, it's Memorial Day weekend, the unofficial start to summer. So we're getting deeper into the alts of the 90s and 2000s. Chords got us now.

0: Well, we got these storms moving in today at around 2 o'clock. Pretty much thunderstorms rolling through a little bit here and there all weekend long. Highs in the 70s. Just listen to us. Let us be the soundtrack to the wild weather on your Memorial Day weekend. Here's Cake the Distance, Indy 103.3.
1: 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Engines pumping and thumping in time. 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

It's a summer camp weekend at Indy 103.3. Deeper dives. Deeper dives. I mean, full-on plunges into alt from the 90s and 2000s. I'm going to get you into the Pretender now. Then you're winning $1,000.

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Really quick, how do you spell bougie? Say it out loud. I misspell it every time. Bougie, favorite, through, business, and tomorrow are the top five most misspelled words thanks to unscrambler.com. I misspell definitely every single time, and I'm happy to see it on the list in at number 7. I feel vindicated. I'm not that dumb. It's a common mistake.

Okay, I'm so excited because of the summer camp weekend already kicked off. I forgot to give you a pair of Smashing Pumpkins tickets last hour, so better late than never. 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I got a pair free now. 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Hit that red mic and say, Teresa, give me those Pumpkins tickets. You'll get my last pair. Good luck.

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0: We'll blow your mind.

Anytime we can play Space Hog. In the meantime, I am here for it. 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I got Blind Melon now, and you are about three songs away from the free

Real quick, before I give you a $1,000 win with Memorial Day weekend here, hot dog eating champion Joey Chestnut will still defend his title at this year's Nathan's Famous 4th of July contest while on probation after pleading guilty to misdemeanor battery. Okay? We are Indy 103.3. You're winning $1,000 after this.

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So we are only about an hour or so away from the Weenie 500. So Andy Richter, comedian, actor, is going to serve as the commander in beef for the race day festivities. So if you see him around town and you're like, that looks like Andy Richter, it was him. It was 1,000% him. 2 o'clock today is when everything kicks off. We are in D103.3.

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We have kicked off a summer camp weekend, so we're going deeper into the alt from the 90s and 2000s. I'm just jumping in to let you know you've got a $1,000 win coming up in 3.

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So every keyword counts. I want to put $1,000 in your pocket. So let's get into Weezer Undone, the sweater song that started it all. Then you're winning some money. All right, good luck. 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

Well, if you need some new music to listen to over the weekend, don't forget our friends All American Rejects came out with Sandbox this month. 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

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Deep diving into deeper cuts from the 90s and 2000s. Alt times 50. 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

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You want a pair free? $450. Ben's got the last pair for the week, just FYI. If you want to buy them, perfect. I've got $1,000 for you after Audio Slave here. I'm Teresa. We are in Z103.

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Well, looking ahead at this weekend, we got Brandon Fraser going to be the honorary starter for the 110th running of the Indy 500. Our very own Caitlin Clark is going to be the grand marshal. And listen, Ron Gronkowski is going to be with fans in the snake pit during the weekend. I've been to a Gronk pool party in Vegas before. My guy doesn't play around. All right. If you want to get any and all details, just go to IMS.com. Enjoy the weekend. Be safe. 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

right, I gotta get out of here. We are Indy 103.3 having an amazing summer camp weekend kickoff already. It's the unofficial start to summer, so we're gonna give you the best soundtrack to it. I'm leaving you now with Ben and STP. Have a good one. I will be back on Monday to hang out with you, so I'll see you then. And I love you.

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0: We'll blow your mind.

Indy 103.3, good afternoon. It is Ben. It is Friday. It is May 22nd. It's also Carb Day. On Fridays, we hit this button. Where is it? Let me find it. W-E-K-E-N-D, it's weekend. Not only is it Friday, it's Carb Day, and it is the weekend, and it is, let's just go ahead and say, it's the best weekend of the year here in Indiana. If there's anything we can do to make your day a little bit better, hit me up, Instagram, TikTok, Threads, X, @Benderman. Let's do it.

0: Free money, Farid, is making dreams come true. Kaylin, you just won $1,000.
1: It finally happened. 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
0: So do you have any idea on how you might use this money?
1: I'm going to use $1,000 towards some flowers for spring summer planting. 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
0: Maybe some zinnias. Well, congrats, Kaylin. You will have another chance to win $1,000 right after this song on Indy 103.3. Good luck.

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I don't like doing surveys on the radio because they're boring. But Gas Buddy did some work for us. And it looks like this is going to be the most expensive summer at the pump in quite a while. They are forecasting an average price of $4.80 per gallon from Memorial Day through Labor Day, which is all the more reason for you to win this $1,000 when you're listening to Indy 103.3.

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1: That's not what you want on a cross-country trip.
0: Yeah, you're telling me. Looks like my journey ends here.
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0: Oh, I'm going to Cromhenge. You ever been?
1: Nah, can't say I have.
0: It's like Stonehenge, but shiny.
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Andy 103.3, it is our annual summer camp weekend. We are diving deeper into the 90s and the earlier 2000s, playing some of those songs that maybe we haven't heard in a minute. Maybe they're a little underappreciated, undervalued. 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

0: 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It's been making its rounds, dropping off those $1,000 keywords. And our latest winner is Sherry in Frankfurt.
1: Oh, my God. No way. Oh, my God. That is so unbelievable.
0: Well, now it's believable because it happened. So do you have any plans for the free money, the $1,000?
1: I don't know. What am I not going to do with it? Take care of some results, more than likely.
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A big show, too. October 20th, they are going to be at Gainbridge Fieldhouse celebrating the 30th anniversary of Melancholy and the Infinite Sadness. 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

0: 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This show is just announced for Gainbridge Fieldhouse October 20th. Here's how you qualify. 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Brittany.
1: My favorite Smashing Pumpkins song is Today. And I would love to take my best friend to the concert because that is the band that brought us closer together, and that would mean so much to us.
0: Thank you, Brittany. You are now qualified, and you can be qualified too. Just tap that little red microphone. Tell us which Pumpkin song is your favorite and who you take with you to the show for your chance.

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1: Yeah.
0: I'd be laughing, too. Do you have any plans for the money?
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This is our Indy 103.3 summer camp weekend where we dive deeper into the 90s and earlier 2000s. We find some of those songs that maybe we haven't heard in a minute, a little underappreciated, maybe undervalued, maybe just kind of underrated. 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It's Orgy's Blue Monday.

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1: We salute you, person who puts your paper plate upside down in the trash so you don't offend whoever the hell made that weird Jell-O salad thing.
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Andy 103.3. A little while ago, the free money fair dropped off its last $1,000 keyword. It is now headed out on summer vacation. 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And if you do win, and I hope you do, just know that you will be getting a call from an unknown number.

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and you win 103.3. Fever now 3-2 after beating the Portland Fire 90-73 on Wednesday night. They play again tonight at home against Golden State. Caitlin Clark, the grand marshal for the 110th running of the Indy 500 on Sunday.

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Andy went out 3.3. You'll have more chances all throughout our summer camp weekend to win tickets to see Smashing Pumpkins. 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

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And then it should do it. And if it doesn't, then give it a

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Indy 103.3, it's Ben. Limp Bizkit, Nookie. I feel like that's such a perfect summer camp weekend song. In the late 90s, earlier 2000s, Limp Bizkit was it. It is Ben. Thank you so much for being a part of the show and hanging out with us today. Steve is in next. You're in good hands. If you need me, come find me. Instagram, TikTok, Threads, X at Benderman. Have yourself a great race weekend. Be safe. Don't do anything stupid.

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Hoobastank, Crawling in the Dark on Indie 103.3, alternative from the 90s and 2000s, and a little bit deeper as we've reached our summer camp weekend. 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

Wildflowers, one headline on Indy 102.3. Alternative for the 90s and 2000s with Jacob Dylan, Bob's son. I know, I gotta say it almost every time. It's something we're playing a little bit deeper cut here on Summer Camp Weekend in Indy 103.3, the STP.

Radiohead Creep on 81.3, alternative from the 90s and 2000s. I'm Steve with Hayley Williams kicking off her solo tour. A couple big names of our spring headline tour. She'll be doing a fall tour as well, but she had Rilo Kiley on that lineup. Julian Baker of Boy Genius came out to sing some of her songs. So here she is with the band. It's Paramore, Ain't It Fun?

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The pool's open. It's Sum 41 in Too Deep.

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